you know exactly what happened last year just about this time. Yes, you know exactly what happened.

0: This is Yorma, and you're listening to Live from the Fur Peace Ranch. Here's more from Magic Dick and Sheng Nung.
1: How's everybody doing tonight? Yeah, all right. So, we both love the blues, and but when we got together, we both quickly realized we had a deep love for classic jazz, too, and Miles Davis in particular. And we absolutely love Miles. You know, he was so minimalistic in his conception, and he's such a beautiful player. So we're going to do this tune for you, written by Miles on a matchbox, right?
2: a book of matches.
1: A book of matches.
2: Yeah. He had the chords for this written on a book of matches.
1: Yeah.
2: And I believe what that really means is he composed it on the way to the studio. Okay.
1: Yeah.
2: In New York.
1: So this is So What?

Thank you very much. Thank you.

0: Doing two together constitutes a foursome.
1: That's all.
0: Four is the figure.
1: That's all.
0: You're gonna be getting any bigger. Doesn't matter how you slice it up, you'll never change it.

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was closer to it all. He's not looking outwards, he's looking to within, but there is a man somewhere closer than we've ever been.

hey, now, have mercy. It's Mickey Free here on Native Voice One with Brett Maybe. If you want to get it done, baby, listen to Native Voice One. I'll see you soon out there on the road. Bye-bye now.

whistles blow, and off they go, hoping to fight well. Side by side, with fear and pride, they charge down into hell. Some never took a second step, some never spoke again.

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I'm Bobby Carter, bringing you concerts from the archives of the popular Tiny Desk series. On the show, R&B from British singer Georgia Smith. An old soul for a new generation, Nubia Garcia.

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We're going to be playing some music from my latest album. My brand new album is called Odyssey, and I really hope you enjoy it.

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And this tune right here is called Triumphance, and it is the first tune that I've ever written my own lyrics for, so I hope you enjoy them. Thank you. 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

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Our differences can be our collective power.

0: That's a bit of her 2025 hit, Where's My Husband? She was born Rachel King, and even if you don't know her music, you're definitely familiar with Ray's work. She's written hits for the likes of Ellie Goulding, Charlie XCX, and even Beyonce. Now, I've still got Nikki Burch on the line to talk about Ray's sound and her songwriting chops. What up, Nikki?
1: Hey, hey, hey.
0: So Ray's been in the music game for a while. She was just 17 when she signed a record deal in 2014. Now, at the time, she was writing songs for all these big stars, but she wasn't really doing what she wanted, which was making her own music.
1: Man, I think back to 17, and I don't remember

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I'm trying to drink, I'm trying to smoke, set it on fire. Three.

0: Thank you so much.
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0: 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That's brave. And I appreciate you doing it.
1: Thank you.
2: 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Well, welcome back, if you would, Eliza Gilkison from Taos, New Mexico.
1: Okay.

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1: Thanks.

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We'd like... 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I'm afraid I can't ride that racehorse today, Hoss. 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You folks had that up here? Have you? It's a wonder I hadn't been cracking and popping all day, which I probably was and just didn't hear it, was it? Well, let's see. We ought to do something fast for you. Maybe we'll do a little mandolin tune or let's see here. What do you think? Huh? Really? You want to hear All Aboard? Okay. All right. I'll try to get through it for you. That song we had on a record one time, and we did that on the Down from the Mountain tour all year, you know. Okay, All Aboard.

0: But there you find flowers, you also find birds, and birds are likely to sing.
1: Kommen Sie hier. Achten Sie an mich.
0: We are working all the day, morning, night, and noon, in a land that's not our own, but in the night sky is the moon. Today was not too bad.
1: No! Today was hard!

0: some scientific study to his cockroach science buddies how the evidence can never be denied. They were big, dumb, and slow. They couldn't go with the flow. Their brains were small and they died. Their brains were small and they died.
1: I promised you carbon. That's Mark Graham and his musical partner Orville Johnson. Their brains were small and they died. And Tar Pit from Dan Navarro's 2022 album Horizon Line. That followed Liberated Carbon, Andy Revkin and Friends. And we began with Peter Mulvey's story of Vlad the astrophysicist. And I am sorry to say that Vladimir Cholupka, Vlad the astrophysicist, died on July 3rd, 2026, after inspiring young people his whole life long to grasp difficult concepts and pursue scientific thought. Well, the first verse of Joni Mitchell's Woodstock ends by saying, "Got to get back to the land and set my soul free." So we have a song called Let Your Soul Fly Free from Alice DeMasselli.

That's the latest from The Horse Next. The album is called In the West. We heard the title track on the Sundilla Radio Hour. Jonathan Bird recorded live at the Northeast Regional Folk Alliance Conference with I Was an Oak Tree and Christina Olson from The Vault and Hurry On Home. Here's Will Stratton.